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1: The rundown of this situation brings sorrow to all man on man. Who did we have the life?

RMF Reggae. 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But it's never wise to make.

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0: Słuchacie RMF Reggae.
1: Yeah, let Jah rise and all his enemies scatter. 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The

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1: Ja, jesteś.
2: Well, in come the tinker. In come the tinker, what you know. But I hear you know, yeah man, I'm a fear, I'ma tell you, bad boy.

0: Place to place.
1: We see different faces from different races, all kind of shapes, all kind of races.
0: From coast to coast and place to place.
1: So pack your suitcases, 20 from Avis.